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2: Potato chips in that? 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
2: Not broken. Who sold you that, Charlie?
1: 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Look, crush-proof canister. And airtight. 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
1: How about that? 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You know, this Pringles guy should be taken seriously. Pringles newfangled potato chips.
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mine when a timber cracked and men started crying. 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
1: Snap, what a happy sound. 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
2: And here's a check of your weather for Pure Oldies Spencer. Today we're looking at a high near 62. Tonight, partly cloudy with a low around 43. Wednesday, increasing clouds with a high near 63. And Wednesday night, a 40% chance of showers after 1 a.m., mostly cloudy with a low around 45. Thursday, showers and a high near 59. And Thursday night, partly cloudy with a low around 39. Friday, sunny with a high near 56 and breezy. And Friday night, widespread frost, mainly after 4 a.m., otherwise clear with a low around 32. And for more weather, visit Pure Oldies Spencer.com.
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2: And here's a check of your weather for Pure Oldie Spencer. Today we're looking at a high near 62. Tonight, partly cloudy with a low around 43. Wednesday, increasing clouds with a high near 63. And Wednesday night, a 40% chance of showers after 1 a.m., mostly cloudy with a low around 45. Thursday, showers and a high near 59. And Thursday night, partly cloudy with a low around 39. Friday, sunny with a high near 56 and breezy. And Friday night, widespread frost, mainly after 4 a.m., otherwise clear with a low around 32. And for more weather, visit Pure Oldie Spencer.com.
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3: Spencer, today we're looking at a high near 62. Tonight, partly cloudy with a low around 43. Wednesday, increasing clouds with a high near 63. And Wednesday night, a 40% chance of showers after 1 a.m., mostly cloudy with a low around 45. Thursday, showers and a high near 59. And Thursday night, partly cloudy with a low around 39. Friday, sunny with a high near 56 and breezy. And Friday night, widespread frost, mainly after 4 a.m., otherwise clear with a low around 32. And for more weather, visit PureOldieSpencer.com.
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2: And here's a check of your weather for Pure Oldies Spencer. Today we're looking at a high near 62. Tonight partly cloudy with a low around 43. Wednesday increasing clouds with a high near 63. And Wednesday night a 40% chance of showers after 1 a.m. mostly cloudy with a low around 45. Thursday showers and a high near 59. And Thursday night partly cloudy with a low around 39. Friday sunny with a high near 56 and breezy. And Friday night widespread frost mainly after 4 a.m. otherwise clear with a low around 32. And for more weather, visit PureOldieSpencer.com.
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I wonder if you're lonesome tonight. 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
2: And good afternoon, your Pure Oldies live Doppler forecast. Mostly sunny today, high near 61, with a northerly wind around 5 miles per hour. This evening, partly cloudy, lows of 41. Tomorrow, increasing clouds, highs of 63. And tomorrow night, a 40% chance of showers, lows of 46. For more on your weather, log online to PureOldiesSpencer.com.
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2: And good afternoon, your Pure Oldies live Doppler forecast. Mostly sunny today, high near 61, with a northerly wind around 5 miles per hour. This evening, partly cloudy, lows of 41. Tomorrow, increasing clouds, highs of 63. And tomorrow night, a 40% chance of showers, lows of 46. For more on your weather, log online to PureOldiesSpencer.com.
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5: And good afternoon, your Pure Oldies live Doppler forecast. Mostly sunny today, high near 61, with a northerly wind around 5 miles per hour. This evening, partly cloudy, lows of 41. Tomorrow, increasing clouds, highs of 63. And tomorrow night, a 40% chance of showers, lows of 46. For more on your weather, log online to PureOldiesSpencer.com.
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0: And good afternoon, your Piraldi's live Doppler forecast. Mostly sunny today, high near 61, with a northerly wind around 5 miles per hour. This evening, partly cloudy, lows of 41. Tomorrow, increasing clouds, highs of 63. And tomorrow night, a 40% chance of showers, lows of 46. For more on your weather, log online to PiraldiSpencer.com.
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4: And good afternoon, your Pure Oldies Live Doppler forecast. Mostly sunny today, high near 61, with a northerly wind around 5 miles per hour. This evening, partly cloudy, lows of 41. Tomorrow, increasing clouds, highs of 63. And tomorrow night, a 40% chance of showers, lows of 46. For more on your weather, log online to PureOldiesSpencer.com.
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